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1: 93.1 Best FM. A legjobb zenék.

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1: Ladies
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1: Ladies and gentlemen, as you know, we have something special down here at Birdland this evening. A recording for Blue Note Records.

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1: You know, I've been trying to get it through this fixed color mind that sometimes your nightmare turns into